Doesn't matter if you love him or capital H-I-M. Just put your paws up, 'cause you were born.

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If you came with me, of course. And I'd file my nails so they don't hurt you. Lose those pounds. Learn about football.

Hi. I just wanna say hello. I was just taking a walk in this deepness we belong to. In Spain we call it soledad.